0: is B1. 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Enjoy the summer.
1: Picture this. Recording studios somewhere far, far away.

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Now I had, I thought about wreaking havoc on an opposition. Kind of shocking, they want a static with precision. I'm automatic quarterback. I ain't talking second, pack it up on.

0: 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Good Radio Anzi.
1: The last time we talked, Mr. Smith, you reduced me to tears. I

0: Mojito and Sunshine Music. Yeah. It is B1. Enjoy the summer.
1: We got it together, didn't we?